Through the currents, the waters diverge. You are pulled many ways. How do you know when you cannot turn back? Which channel you'll choose? And which one chooses you?

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You must open yourself in return. Let go of what you know in your own heart is not true.

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Spotify is part of an exploitative system that SCURF does not want to support. 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See you on the other side. We love you.

swaying in and out, cool and slow her body movements, the spit and the saliva, she is here to be your muse. Do you remember how we used to feel? Sneaking up against each other, thirsty just to be, and to remember it for always. Oh, you took me for a ride then, I rolled on with you. Oh, you took me for a ride then, I stayed on with you. But none of it was right, none of it was right. To me, the sunset in me screaming.

0: Cool. All right, I'll just read out to you then. Yeah?
1: Yeah, I'm listening. Go ahead.
0: Dear Immigration, I'm writing you this letter as a part of my application. My lawyer said if I gave you an explanation of my situation and shed a bit of light of the shit I'm facing, that it might help with my case. Sometimes I think it was the heavens that was testing me. You took my rights and took whatever that was left to me. I looked to the sky every night and looked for the recipe while you sent letters trying to threaten me about arresting me. You give me a stomachache. You made me feel like a fugitive and a runaway. I hate you for putting my mother away in Holloway. You made me look in the mirror in horror. You took my tomorrows. You made me despise the person standing in front of me. Today my little brother said he wants to sell drugs and I hate you for that. I really blame you for that. How was he born in this country? Still he needs papers and that. You made him want to sell drugs and he's so much greater than that. I came here in 2005 and I was just 9. Just a child who really needed his mum at the time. I had no idea that she was on drugs at the time. She had no papers so she couldn't get jobs at the time. But she wanted a better life for her son at the time. So she did whatever she could do to find funds at the time. I won't sit here and lie. Some of the time I wish it was different and it weren't how it was at the time. But I was only 9 and my friends had guns at the time. And they was kidnapping children for fun at the time. I want you to know since I was 9 I felt like a crime. I used to imagine you coming for me every day of my life. Like a movie in my mind, play that shit on rewind. I used to argue with my teachers all of the time. Tell them I sit where I wanna. But the truth is I just needed a window to climb. For my peace of mind, how do you sleep at night? You told my mom to give me up, she took me away to hide. Look me in the eyes and say you won't do the same for your child. Furthermore, I'll never get the chance to look you in the eyes. You're not even real, but you wanna make me feel like I'm the lie. We used to wake up, hit the bottle and see what jobs we can find. Working £30 a day till 12 in the night. More times, boss man would just take all of the peas and then hide. All you did was get us hooked on all these drugs to get us by. I wish you knew what it was like at the bottom of the pile. You took away my smile. I was just a fucking child. Now my tears run miles like the river fucking Nile. Their immigration, you are vile and you can stick that on my file. I am begging you for nothing. I don't know why I'm on trial. For these are my tribulations. These are my tribulations. All I needed was a SIM card and a heart to make it out of simulation. These are my tribulations. Their immigration. I hope you take all of these facts into consideration when you decide on my case. I don't mind what you say. It's been a very long ride and I'm tired. Yours sincerely, Bo in the Great. What do you think?
1: Yeah, I mean, it's good. It's powerful. I'm not sure if we can send that, Bowen.

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0: don't just say it. 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
1: So big, so hard, so out there. So big, so hard, so out there.
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0: we suppose come out trenches this year. I did talk this thing, I don't really get any, I don't get anything where I go talk to you. Like this thing, like I don't get, I go put out, I don't get assurance, but I know, I just know somehow, see. If things continue to go the way it's going right now, we will come out trenches this year.
1: As I'm going on that, the future I see for my family starts to scare me. I don't even know if I fit to come out of my family out of the trenches. Once we pressing, I'm 40 years now, my picking, they call me a deadbeat. Praying to God, it be like this since I come in, no be let her to hear me. Poverty stay, they fear me. Nigeria, they stay, they tear me. The cause of God, it will be stable for us.

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Too many colours in a palette in a mixture. Could say the dance is my exhibition. It's a fine art to make them all listen. Party with such precision. Still keep it mint condition. They ain't got an inch of culture built in them. I'm Pablo Picasso with the sound system. What? Air Max 1 looking like fine art. Expensive one but an instant crop. Work all day to respect my graph. Up all night to perfect my craft. One of one, I'm a real.

0: Let her know.
1: No?
0: Yeah. Let her know.
1: Yeah.
0: Let her know.
1: Yeah.
0: Damn, it's getting real.
1: Yeah.
0: Took the whole pill.
1: Hey.
0: With my new thrill. Like, what's the deal?

0: time talking every waste at a time trying to get the picture. Take it, girl, come with me, don't get lost. Post with a pic with love on the walls. Purse getting thick and big like frost. Like, say I make a sick, got a 100 missed calls. I can't take a tip, nah, I can't pass the ball. Got these blows like Pokemon, I gotta catch them all. Catch them all. Running out of time, make it last, yeah, star, yeah. I just need to know that you'll get up when you fall, yeah. Fall, yeah. Fall. I just need to know that you'll get up when you fall, yeah. Yeah. No. No. Let her know.
1: No. Yeah.
0: Let her know.
1: Yeah.
0: Let her know.
1: Yeah.
0: Damn, it's getting real.
1: Yeah.
0: Took the whole pill.
1: Hey.
0: With my new thrill. Like, what's the deal? It's the old feel.
1: Yeah.
0: Can't hold still.
1: No.
0: They say time kill.
1: Yeah.
0: But it never will.
1: No.
0: Feels so real. So real.
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0: last night in the car, she just pointed to a field in the distance. 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I was not aware of any heart stopped. 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It would be great if we could only have everything.
1: Summer day.
0: I'd like to take it as far as
1: figures of maps and poets wander in our woods, swim in our rivers, set fire to salt. The fire is continuously moving, slower, crisper. The pace is glacial and mature fruit can be burned. 3,000 private cars, meandering conversations. I smelt the floods, threats, and heat waves. Grown men in suits deserve the crush. Although the prices are very high, nobody is getting rich, she said. You seem like a good man, but your house is large. The young savior displayed no alerts and brought up no relief. It cools your heart in its own quiet, terrible way. Will it be enough?
0: Stop and hold that memory. His face is placid as marble, rain falling down through the trees. He sensed flesh and blood and bone of another body building up within her warm body. The way we identify saints. Glow of white, translucence of the flesh. I want a face like that of the man who shows you where he's going to drown you. There's such an act of love in the play. So new, in fact, that the rain was up in reverse chronological order. 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She suddenly walked on her toes of her steps. 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

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We bought the block, but you gotta have cash. 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